going to be Christian Pander to swing the ball in. Here's Stoppelkamp. Oh, he's gone for it!

Kasongo yeye Mombali nanga Kasongo mbona wewe Songa libala Oh yeah.

Why should Eritrea work on inland fisheries while we have untapped or untouched marine fisheries? Because you have a very long coastline and the

Hello, and thank you for joining us on RTV English News Broadcast. So we are ready for our domestic and international report for August 24th, 2026. And to begin with, I present you the top stories. Efforts underway to expand the supply and use of renewable energy. La Salle School in Keren recognizes outstanding students. In our international, China and Egypt begin joint Air Force training.

And the European Commission approves 6.1 billion euros in financial aid for Ukraine. Welcome again. In today's domestic news, the Ministry of Energy and Mines announced that it's working to expand the supply and use of renewable energy. Noting that the ministry has been working to improve household energy supplies and enhance the efficiency of household energy appliances, Mr. Tesfai Gabrihiwet, Director of Renewable Energy at the ministry, said that a training is being organized for those engaged in producing smokeless ovens and other household appliances, indicating that the Ministry of Agriculture's initiative to introduce smokeless ovens in 2000 is one notable example of these efforts. Mr. Tesfai said that the number of beneficiaries using smokeless ovens has increased to about 200,000. Mr. Tesfai also said that efforts to introduce and expand the use of renewable energy for household, agricultural and other purposes, including solar, wind, geothermal, green hydrogen and bioenergy, are yielding encouraging results. Regarding solar energy, Mr. Tesfai said that the 34 megawatts of solar power installed in Dek Amhara, 2 megawatts installed around Asmara and 2.25 megawatts installed in Arraza and Maidima are notable examples. Mr. Tesfai went on to say that theoretical and practical capacity building training has been provided by foreign and national experts and will continue in earnest. He also called for increased public understanding of solar energy systems and their proper use. Moving on to the Ansaba region, La Salle Elementary Junior and High School in Karen recognized 98 outstanding students who attained high scores in the 8th grade and National School Leaving Examinations during the 2025-2026 academic year, as well as exemplary teachers and parents. The award recipients included 55 students who scored over 90 points in the 8th grade national examination and 43 students who attained the GPAs above 3.0 in the national school leaving examination. 16 teachers and 5 parents were also recognized for their outstanding contributions. Highlighting the significance of recognizing outstanding students in motivating their peers, Mr. Habtom Haile, director of the school, said that the increasing number of students attaining high scores in national examinations attests to the value of such initiatives. The chairman of the Parents' Committee, for his part, called for strengthened cooperation among students, parents and teachers to achieve better results, noting that the school's achievements attest to the strong cooperation among students, parents and teachers. Mr. Kiflai Anda Mikhail, head of the education office in the Ansaba region, said that the school serves as an example to other schools. According to the reports of the 218 students from La Salle Elementary Junior and High School who sat for the 2025-2026 8th grade national examination, 214 achieved passing marks, while of the 134 students who sat for the national school leaving examination, 86 attained scores qualifying them for degree programs and 28 for diploma programs. Moving on, a seminar focusing on the eradication of harmful practices was conducted for partner institutions in the Southern Red Sea region from 19 to 21 August. The seminar was attended by representatives of the Ministry of Justice, the police, social service institutions, and reconciliation committees. The seminar, organized in collaboration with the Ministry of Labour and Social Welfare, the Ministry of Health and the National Union of Eritrean Women branch in the region, focused on women's and children's rights, the objectives and significance of public registration, traditional values and their influence, cases and their resolution, harmful practices from a legal perspective, and the consequences of female genital mutilation, among others. The objective of the seminar was to enhance public understanding and participation in efforts to eradicate harmful practices, particularly underage marriages and female genital mutilation. Ambassador Mohammed Said Mantai, governor of the region, called on the participants

and to play a leading role in efforts to eradicate harmful practices. Do stay tuned, dear viewers, for we shall be back with international news after the short break. Welcome back. Now, the global arena, the Chinese and Egyptian air forces began flight operations for the Eagles of Civilization 2026 joint training on Sunday, with one-to-one air combat drills between different aircraft types taking center stage. According to commanders of the air forces of both countries, the joint training, the second of its kind between the two air forces, aims to enhance mutual trust and traditional friendship, deepen practical military cooperation, and contribute to regional peace and stability. Noting that various types of combat aircraft are participating in this exercise, the commanders announced that it will be conducted regularly on an annual basis. It is to be recalled that the People's Republic of China and Egypt conducted similar exercise in April of last year. The European Commission has approved 6.1 billion euros in financial aid for Ukraine to procure new defense systems, including air defense systems, missiles, ammunition, and radars. Meanwhile, Britain stated that it will provide Ukraine with information and technology, enabling the development of long-range missiles. During a meeting held today with Ukrainian President Volodymyr Zelensky, British Prime Minister Andy Burnham announced that his country will assist in manufacturing this modern missile, which has a range of 250 kilometers. According to reports, the UK government has authorized a European defence manufacturer to release classified information concerning UK-made components of Scalp, the French-produced version of Britain's Storm Shadow. Stating that it stands alongside Ukraine, Britain has noted that it will increase its military assistance. On the other hand, the Russian government, which accuses Britain of directly participating in the war, has warned that it will pay a heavy price. In addition to the military support they are providing to Ukraine, European nations have continually approved successive sanctions against Russia. Our focus now shifts to Africa. At least 30 people have been killed after a mound of rubbish at a major west site collapsed onto nearby homes yesterday in Guinea's capital, Conakry, the government has said in a statement. Another 22 people were injured, including six seriously. Significant resources and personnel, including the military, were deployed to search for survivors after the collapse, the government added. Stating that there may be people trapped under the debris, officials have admitted that the death toll could rise. Guinea's Prime Minister Mamadou Ouryba visited the scene to assess the situation and oversee the search efforts. With this, we conclude our domestic and international report for this session, dear viewers. Now the top stories once more. Efforts underway to expand supply and use of renewable energy. La Salle School in Karen recognizes outstanding students. China and Egypt begin joint Air Force training. And the European Commission approves 6.1 billion euros in financial aid for Ukraine. This was the World on Monday with RTV English News Broadcast. Dear viewers, from all of us here, thank you for watching.